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8: kati rwekwaso zikomye tetwagala rwekwaso. No more excuses. Everybody, where is creation? Ogaga, do you say anything? You listen to our message and wake up, Zukuka, given our raw materials base of Uganda, the present population of Uganda, of 48 million people, will not be enough to manage a developed Uganda. In small scale agriculture, in order to support PDM with zero grazing chicken, pigs, goats, turkeys, sheep, cattle, we must solve the problem of water up to the whole household level or up to at least the village where one can use a wheelbarrow to bring the water to zero grazing area.
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1: So when I'm given this chance, we can see how to help each other to balance. At least sometimes we balance where there is a challenge, we get some other people to help where necessary. Like in security, Uganda has been really doing well, supporting even different countries in making sure that countries are secure. So all those ones, when we work together as East Africa, and maybe where Uganda we are a bit lagging behind, especially with that original African, I mean East African countries, is on Kiswahili language. That one is a bit of a challenge. In Uganda, some speak Swahili, but the majority we can continue.
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2: In Accra, customers can wait. 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In Durban, Sia has officially lost his title as Brine Master. The waters is burning because he's checking who got a red card. Bragging rights, they can wait. In Praia, Jean's alarm has found him awake because the game went into extra time at 2 o'clock in the morning. So indeed, sleep can wait. 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
6: Kendeze ku mienda ya internet so that buli omu abele ku internet. 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
7: To our government, our good government. That they look out for us. The smaller companies was trying to grow. 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By making it affordable. 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

0: 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bachelors of business administration and management Baina Bachelor of Social Development and Counseling, Bachelor of Science in Information Technology, Baina Diploma in Information Technology, Baina 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
3: 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In Praia, Joao's alarm has found him awake because the game went into extra time at 2 o'clock in the morning. So indeed, sleep can wait. 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
1: Message Jemisana, now we know you did Angache, program the mix. 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
1: For teachers, starting with the primary school teacher, a certificate holder, that's grade 3. That one's moving from 499,684 to 700,000, about twice salary. 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That's the salary enhancement in the bracket of teachers.
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1: 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Um, se for good, good, good, good, good, good, good, good, good, good, good, good, good, good, good, good, good, good, good, good, good, good, good, good, good, good, good, good, good, good, good, 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

0: kuteka kuruwa lero. 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
8: 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In Praia, João's alarm has found him awake because the game went into extra time at 2 o'clock in the morning. So indeed, sleep can wait. 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
0: Obadde okimanyi nti osobola okusasula emisolo gyo wamu n'ebisale ebyagerekebwa ebimanyiddwa nga tukaluubiriziddwa ng'okozesa MTN Momo. 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
8: 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In Durban, Sia has officially lost his title as Brine Master. 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In Praia, João's alarm has found him awake because the game went into extra time at 2 o'clock in the morning. So indeed, sleep can wait. 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
4: I'm doing.
3: I'm doing.
4: I'm doing. I'm doing. I'm doing. I'm doing. I'm doing. I'm doing. I'm doing. I'm doing. I'm doing. I'm doing. I'm doing. I'm doing. I'm doing. I'm doing. I'm doing. I'm doing. I'm doing. I'm doing. I'm doing. I'm doing. I'm doing. I'm doing. I'm doing. I'm doing. I'm doing. I'm doing. I'm doing. I'm doing. I'm doing. I'm doing. I'm doing. I'm doing. I'm doing. I'm doing. I'm doing. I'm doing. I'm doing. I'm doing. I'm doing. I'm doing. I'm doing. I'm doing. I'm doing. I'm doing. I'm doing. I'm doing. I'm doing. I'm doing. I'm doing. I'm doing. I'm doing. I'm doing. I'm doing. I'm doing. I'm doing. I'm doing. I'm

0: The FIFA World Cup 2026 is ongoing. And Now Special is still giving you a chance to win amazing prizes. Kwikafulu. Simply buy a Now Special. Check under the ground. Dial *144*26# or scan the QR code for a chance to win prizes. You can also predict the final correct scores of the games and win goodies. The more you predict correctly, the more points you earn for a chance to win. Now Special is the official beer of the FIFA World Cup 2026.
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3: 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But if you are not able to you can always get in touch with the accounting officers to share with you details of some of those decisions so that you are able to guide them but also pick some of the critical issues that you can pursue
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